opinions, nothing but words, but it don't make a difference. Only care about yours. We could be in the Arctic, at the edge of the earth.

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2: I'm Sean Mullen. A prolonged stretch of dangerous heat is expected across southwest Saskatchewan this week. Environment Canada is forecasting highs in the mid to upper 30s through Friday for Swift Current and area. Meteorologist Danielle Desjardins says temperatures this hot in May are unusual, but not unheard of.
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Lil Nas X, that's what I want in there too. Good morning, everyone. Colin Powers here on the Magic Morning Show, fueled by Pioneer Co-op. 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We have your local news coming up in just a few moments. I just might from Bruno Mars on the way as well. 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
4: Mix of sun and cloud for today and a high of 34. Partly cloudy tonight and a low of 20. Mix of sun and cloud for tomorrow. Risk of a thunderstorm as well. High of 34, 35 for Friday, 28 for Saturday, and some rain could be on the way for Sunday with a high of 24 and cooling back down to 21, which is actually our normal high for this time of year. We'll see that at the start next week. More weather details on the Canada West Harvest Center weather page on Swift Current Online. Sunshine 16 right now in Swift Current. Our impossible question today, according to a recent study, Prince Edward Island has the highest risk of this, followed by Saskatchewan. What is it? We're still trying to figure out the right answer. Call or texting your guest, 306-773-0971. We got it up on our Facebook page as well. According to a recent study, PEI has the highest risk of this, followed by Saskatchewan. What is it? Call or texting your guest, 306-773-0971, or you can try it out on our Facebook page. Hopefully we'll find out soon. Right now, it's Natasha Bedingfield.

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1: Good morning, I'm Hayden Michaels. The Chinook School Division says maintaining school infrastructure remains a year-round process. The division recently approved its updated three-year preventative maintenance and renewal plan. Chief Financial Officer Sherry Sloman says flexibility is important because priorities can change from year to year.
2: Each year allows us to be able to adjust our plan if we need to do so, and we can also do it during the year as well through an amendment or that type of a process as well.
1: The division says the plan includes more than $9 million in projects through 2030 across schools in southwest Saskatchewan. Swift Current Ride for Dads, Ed Weeb, is a prostate cancer survivor and is an avid fundraiser for the nonprofit. Since joining 5 years ago, he has been constantly raising money, with last year seeing him crest the $10,000 total raise mark.

You had your chance, but you blew it. Thought you buried me, but I'm alive and living my best life. Yes. Tell me, how's it feel? Huh? Yeah, it was hot then, but I'm even

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2: I'm Sean Mull.

That's Daniel Powder. Some exciting stuff happening in Swift Current this week, including this Friday night, the Lyric Theater is having an open mic night hosted by local artist Al Hudick. This is a great chance to come check out and support some local artists. And if you're a performer, you get in for free. If you're just coming out to watch,

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2: 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Yesterday's wind transformed into thunderstorms in multiple spots across southwest Saskatchewan. 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